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I'm Chris Donovan, taking you through your Taco Tuesday. Hopefully your week's going by pretty good thus far. It was a long weekend, so it's nice, but still have these Motley Crue tickets I'll be giving out. They're performing at the F&M Bank Amphitheater, formerly Long Beach Amphitheater, on the 19th of this month. You want to win those, just keep listening. It's Kenny Loggins here on KDFM.

All right, let's do this. Motley Crue performing with Tesla and Extreme. 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And if you want to go, I'm going to give a pair of tickets to Caller 10 to 951-676-1013. Again, Caller 10 to 951-676-1013. 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

0: 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Looking for caller 10 right now to 951-676-1013 for a chance at a pair of tickets to go see Motley Crue, Tesla, and Extreme perform at the F&M Bank Amphitheater, Long Beach Amphitheater, on the 19th of this month. Let's go. 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
1: This is Maria.
0: Maria, do you like Motley Crue?
1: I love Motley Crue.
0: Well, then dust off that old concert shirt you have. You're caller 10. You win. Tesla and Extreme awesome. At the Long Beach Amphitheater. It's a good venue to see a concert at. I've seen lots there, but this is going to be a crazy lineup.
2: I've never been to that one.
0: Have you seen Motley Crue before?
2: I have never. It's been one of my bands I've always wanted to see, and here I am, I guess.
0: Yep. Okay, young lady, you behave, and no doing anything inappropriate for the band.
2: Oh, come on. That's no fun. No,
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5: Rancho Cucamonga on the 15th South before Sierra, a car crash on the right shoulder. Staying near Rancho Cucamonga on the 210 East after Carnelian, a car accident on the right shoulder and traffic stop and go from baseline. And in Riverside on the 91 East before La Sierra, a car accident on the right shoulder.
6: Currently it's 96 degrees, partly cloudy skies. Expect wind gusts of 9 miles per hour.
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4: So not only are we giving away Disneyland tickets all this week, but Wednesday morning you've got two chances to win a 4-pack of tickets to see the Ontario Reign on opening night. That's ice hockey, by the way. 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

severe thunderstorm warning for the following counties in California, Riverside, and San Diego. The National Weather Service in San Diego has issued a severe thunderstorm warning for Riverside County in Southern California, North Central San Diego County in Southwestern California, until 6:15 p.m. PDT. At 5:07 p.m. PDT, a severe thunderstorm was located near Temecula, moving northwest at 15 miles per hour. Hazard, 60 miles per hour wind gusts and hail up to half an inch. Source, radar indicated. Impact, expect damage to roofs, siding, and trees. Locations impacted include Temecula, Lake Elsinore, Fallbrook, Marietta, Menifee, Sun City, Paganga, Wildomar, Paganga Indian Reservation, Santa Rosa Plateau, Paula Indian Reservation, Lake Skinner Recreation Area, Rainbow, Sedco Hills, Winchester, and Palma Indian Reservation. Repeating, a severe thunderstorm warning has been issued until 6:15 p.m. PDT for the following counties in California, Riverside, and San Diego.

0: Halsey, Bad at Love on KDFM 101.3, 103.9. What's going on? I'm Chris Donovan. Happy Monday. Hopefully your week's going by pretty good thus far. And it's not Monday, it's Tuesday. See, Labor Day's got me all thrown off. Anyway, so back to you. I want to say congratulations to my Motley Crue winner, my Big Bear Oktoberfest winner, my Disneyland winner. And don't forget, tomorrow morning starting at 6 a.m., you're going to want to listen for that Disneyland cue to call. When you hear it, be caller 25 and you'll score yourself a 4-pack of tickets. But also going on this week, Mamma Mia's got tickets to go see the Jonas Brothers at Acrisure Arena and the Croft. Oh my God, their Smashburgers. That's her retro. I'm sorry, I'm drooling. I'm drooling because I looked at the pictures a few minutes ago. Smashburgers at the Croft is for retro. It is so good. Plus, Jeff Pope has your tickets to go see Kids Bop and, of course, the Ontario Reign. The hockey season's coming up and he's got your tickets to all the home games all season long. You can go to kdfm.com to see everything or get at least more information about everything we do here, especially if you want to go to Big Bear Oktoberfest. It's right there on the main page. Click there. 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
2: Traveling through Ontario on the 10 East after Milliken, a car crash blocking the fast track lanes and traffic's fully stopped from Euclid. Heading on over to Claremont on the 210 East after Baseline, a two-vehicle collision over on the right shoulder and traffic stop and go from town.
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0: Entertainment Weekly has released a list of the best sci-fi movies of all time. Just a couple notables would be at number 20 is WALL-E. Star Wars Episode 5, The Empire Strikes Back is at 17. And Predator is at 16. The Matrix comes in at 13. Jurassic Park is 12. And then you've got Galaxy Quest at 10. The New Dune at 7. Contact at 5. Back to the Future at 2. And Alien at number 1. Do you agree?
8: Get away from her, you...
0: Carrie Underwood covered Limp Bizkit over the weekend. She decided to play Break Stuff live at one of her shows. Check it out. Tiger Woods took a plea deal because of his DUI a few months back, and he cannot drive for 5 years. But this question still stands. Does that include golf carts?
9: Yeah, I think you could. Can he drive a golf? You know what? You got me. We'll have to look into that. I'll get back to you.
0: And Taylor Swift is number one on the country chart for the first time in 13 years. The song is the one from the Toy Story 5 soundtrack. I knew it, I knew you.
10: Sometimes you'll try to have like a double meaning in a line. And the blades of the grass in summer, that harkens back to childhood and playing and using your imagination. But also there's the added meaning of they're toys. They can only see up to the height of blades of grass.
0: I'm Chris Donovan, and that's what's in my feed.
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13: Rancho Cucamonga on the 15 South before Sierra, a car crash on the right shoulder. Driving through Rialto on the 210 West before Ayala, look out for a sheet of metal in the middle lanes and traffic's bunched up from the 215 in Corona on the 15 South at El Cerrito, an accident on the right shoulder. Riverside, it's 94 degrees with 0% precipitation and 8 mile per hour winds.
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0: This young lady's got a few shows up in Hollywood in November, and I've got some tickets I'll be giving away in a few weeks, so make sure you're listening. It's Alanis Morissette, Head Over Feet on Katie.
1: I had no choice but to hear you. 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

0: soon, and we're giving out pairs all this week and next, so listen for that. And the queue to call for a 4-pack of tickets to Disneyland. 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
1: 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Colton on the 10 West before the 215, a solo car crash in the center divider. Highland on the 210 East after baseline, a solo crash right shoulder. And in Corona on the 71 South, the on-ramp from the West 91 is partially blocked for a large electrical cord in the third lane.
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0: Welcome back, John Tesh with you. I hang out after the show with you at facebook.com/John Tesh. Now consider this. When we're eating healthy, we try to avoid desserts, right? Because of all the excess fat and sugar, just instant calories on your body. But University of Arizona researchers have now found having dessert occasionally. Now, the real high calorie kind of dessert can actually help us eat more healthfully overall. Don't miss this. The key, you have to choose your dessert first, before you decide what else you're going to be eating. So a team led by psychologist Dr. Martin Reinman found people in a cafeteria line who chose a decadent dessert first, say cheesecake. I would have cheesecake with ice cream on top. They were 70% more likely to choose a healthier entree and side dish. They also tended to consume about 250 fewer calories overall. The reason? Knowing they were treating themselves to a decadent dessert encouraged people to choose a healthier, lower calorie meal. I'm loving this. I'm trying this. Also, having an occasional decadent dessert helps prevent sugar binges. University of Toronto researchers found completely avoiding treats is going to spark cravings and cause you to binge on foods you're trying to avoid. That's me. All the time. This means having an occasional decadent dessert will help you stick to your healthy eating plan. That's like the best story we've ever had on the show, right? Right?
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I think I'm stating the obvious here, but by now, sales of pumpkin spice products have exploded. We were talking about this earlier. Data from Nielsen shows that total sales of pumpkin-flavored foods grew almost 80% in the last 5 years. So if pumpkin spice is so popular, why not just serve it year-round? Ah, because it's called scarcity marketing. When we think that something is in limited

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1: By now, most of us are used to seeing ads in our news feed when we log on Facebook, Instagram, or Twitter, right? But know this, manufacturers and retailers, they've discovered that ads posted on social media after midnight are incredibly successful. We've spoken about this before. There are so many studies on this. Middle of the night ads offer things we can't resist when our willpower is low. Cheap flights to vacation destinations, beauty products, clothing discounts, products we're most likely to be craving after midnight, like $1 burritos. Why are these late night ads so successful? Because we're tired. And when we're tired, we're more vulnerable and more likely to buy. Research at the University of Florida found that we wake up with a finite amount of willpower every morning. How many books have been written on this? Every decision we make during the day drains our willpower reserve until by midnight, we have pretty much zero willpower left to resist. It's gone. We can't resist. It's a science fiction movie. We're also more emotional when we're tired and we're more susceptible to impulse purchases. And the potential audience for the ads is huge. A recent online survey found that 70% of men and 81% of women sleep with their smartphone within reach. And when they wake up during the night, half of them check their phone. Often end up spending about half an hour looking at text and social media and seeing tons of late night ads.
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0: How about this for a conversation starter for you and your partner? For a happy marriage, experts say you may want to pare down your wedding, according to a new study from Emory University. Turns out cheap weddings often lead to fewer divorces. Specifically, couples who spend over $20,000 on their wedding are twice as likely to divorce compared with couples who spend $1,000. How does this work? Well, the experts say go ahead and spend on the honeymoon instead. The study found that taking a post-wedding trip is, quote, significantly associated with a lower hazard of divorce. So they're saying it might be worth cutting back on some of the more expensive wedding day costs and putting all that cash towards your honeymoon instead.
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0: Okay, so here's that question again. Why are all of our teenagers walking around first period like episode 15 of The Walking Dead? Well, you know the blue light our phones and iPads give off? It messes with our melatonin levels. The effect, it's even worse for kids and teenagers. Typically, a few hours before bed, our pineal gland, which is a pea-sized organ in the brain, it starts releasing melatonin. That reduces our alertness, makes sleep more inviting. But if enough blue light hits the eye, the gland can stop releasing melatonin. And 68% of teens have an electronic device in their bedroom all night long. We know this. Teen brains, they're even more sensitive to blue light than adults. According to researchers at Brown University, regular exposure to electronic devices at night reduces the sleep hormone melatonin in adults by about 20%. But in tweens and teens, melatonin is suppressed by 40%, twice as much. And even when teens are exposed to just one-tenth as much blue light as adults, they suppress much more melatonin than adults exposed to full-strength blue light. So make sure your kids aren't sleeping with their electronic devices, because researchers at Brown University believe it will really wreck their sleep.
1: Intelligence for your life.
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All right, real quickly, here is a simple way to clear brain fog in the morning. Just sip some ice water. I've never done this. I'm going to try this. I'm going to try it tomorrow. According to UCLA research, this is going to boost your mental alertness by a full 40% in just 5 minutes. Sipping ice water. Wow, I go right for the coffee. Anyway, it's because the water quickly rehydrates brain cells, and the cold temperature, that chills your brain, which releases energizing beta waves.

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0: Can't get out of it.
1: As promised, what is the number one predictor of relationship satisfaction? We now know it's communication. This is according to a survey of 25,000 men and women for the Journal of Couple and Relationship Therapy. But good communication is more than just knowing how to deal with problems. It's also about how to speak to your partner in a way that makes them feel valued, understood, and loved. So here we go with some key phrases to say to deepen your relationship. They come from psychology professor Ellie Finkel. The first phrase to try, oh, you totally get me. So that confirms how right you are for each other. And the feeling of really knowing each other makes two people feel like a unit and a team. Another phrase to boost your relationship, I love how kind you were when that waiter spilled food on you, or something to that effect. Essentially, compliment your partner by highlighting one of their best character traits. And let your significant other know you see them. You're acknowledging them when they're at their best. One more phrase that'll bring you closer. I love your goofy dance moves. Yes, you're poking fun at your partner, but it's okay. Psychologists call it unconditional positive regard. That's when we show our partner we see their flaws, but love them anyway. It lets your significant other know they can be their true self with you.
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4: So not only are we giving away Disneyland tickets all this week, but Wednesday morning you've got two chances to win a four-pack of tickets to see the Ontario Reign on opening night. That's ice hockey, by the way. And doesn't anything that involves ice sound great this week? And I've also got a pair of tickets to go check out Kids Bop next weekend. 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

0: Has this ever happened to you? You're driving and you're not 100% sure where you're going. So as you're looking at street signs and street numbers, you turn down the radio so you can think, I do this all the time. And now I know the reason. It's because our brain only has a limited amount of cognitive power at any given time. So if you know where you're going, you don't have to think about it, crank the radio. If you're searching for an address, you're going to need to turn it down so your brain can stop processing the music and start processing driving directions.
1: 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Intelligence for

All right, it's time for the Fountain of Youth. We have to chill out if we want to experience the Fountain of Youth. If you want to live longer, you got to figure out a way to chill out. This is the conclusion now of a brand new study in the journal Experimental Gerontology. Researchers have found, don't miss this, the people who let everyday stresses get to them, from an argument with their kids to getting an unexpected bill, they were 3 times more likely to die prematurely than people who let those problems roll off their backs. I know, easier said than done, but the study found that we don't need to ignore problems. We just can't overreact and have a sky is falling attitude anymore. There's too much science supporting this. Even taking deep breaths, relaxing your mouth when you find yourself gritting your teeth, can de-escalate a stress response and help us live longer. We have to chill out if we want a long and healthy life.

Question for you. Do you have a home security camera like a Ring doorbell? A recent One Poll survey found that 1 in 4 homeowners with cameras regularly check their security footage to see what's happening around their property, of course. And as you've probably noticed, some of the funniest footage, or even most disturbing, is then being posted online for anybody to watch. But considering the average North American is now captured on surveillance cameras at least 70 times a day, you might be wondering if it's legal to post that footage online. So for the most part, the answer is yes, according to the law nonprofit New Media Rights. Any surveillance footage, they say, captured in a public space where there's no expectation of privacy is legal to post. However, cameras pointed toward private spaces, like, for example, a neighbor's fenced-in yard, those are off limits. You could be charged with spying if you post anything collected from them. You also have to be careful making public any conversations recorded on a security camera. There are a lot of two-party consent laws that make it illegal to record audio conversations without the consent of everyone involved. Plus, it's almost always illegal to record a conversation if you're not participating in it at all. So what about the intended purpose to deter criminals? Well, a study by the University of North Carolina Department of Criminal Justice found outdoor surveillance cameras do make most burglars reconsider targeting a home. That's Intelligence for Your Life.

0: Time to get personal again here on the John Tesh program. Have you ever noticed how much you have to pee in the morning? Well, here is the reason, according to internist Dr. Carrie Peterson. Overnight, our kidneys filter less urine and our bladder holds more of it. Plus, we release more vasopressin at night. That's a hormone that makes us hold on to excess fluid. So, by morning, our bladder is full. We gotta go. And then, if the first thing you drink is coffee or tea, that has a diuretic effect, sending you to the bathroom again. Now you know, go impress your friends.
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All right, my intelligent listeners, it's time to improve our cognitive function by another 20%. The University of Chicago says all we have to do is take a walk in nature more often. It's like hitting the reset button on your brain. It's all down to what's known as the attention restoration theory. Basically, in a city setting, our brain is bombarded by stimuli and we have a hard time filtering it to focus on what's important. But in a natural setting, our brain relaxes and our mental resources are replenished. Nature lowers stress levels, reduces feelings of fear and anger, lowers blood pressure, and contributes to psychological well-being overall. So, if you feel like you can't think straight, get a dose of nature to reset your brain and impress your friends with this. It's attention restoration theory.

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6: So not only are we giving away Disneyland tickets all this week, but Wednesday morning you've got two chances to win a four-pack of tickets to see the Ontario Reign on opening night. 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And doesn't anything that involves ice sound great this week? 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So make sure you're listening all this week to win right here on Katy FM.
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How is it that the high desert is going to be cooler than Temecula and Murrieta? What world are we living in? KDFM, good morning.

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Let me get some more coffee.

0: 9 on this good start to your Wednesday. I say good start right now because it's not oppressively horrific outside right now, as it will be later on today. I'm not even lying. Triple digits across the IE. Temecula and Murrieta are going to be the hot spots, about 103. And that's with humidity. I'm like, what kind of crazy world are we living in when Victorville is only going to be 95 and Temecula is going to be 103? Whatever, you can't have that wine at room temperature. That's unacceptable. And then there could be, later on, there might be a little bit of like rain here, rain there. Nobody knows. It's just one of those weird, hot, oppressive days. I guess this is what Florida must be like. Jeez. So anyway, brace yourself for that. Oh, something else you need to brace yourself for. Disneyland tickets could be happening any minute. Family four packs, so be ready for that. And we have football tonight. Yeah, I know it's Wednesday. I am aware of that, but the NFL starting tonight. Super Bowl rematch between the Patriots and the Seahawks. All right. And then tomorrow night is another game. 49ers and the Rams. They're playing from Australia. Both teams taking this weird. The 49ers, they left on the weekend. So that way they could acclimate to the time change. Get ready. The Rams left like last night at 10 o'clock. They're going to fly down there, land, play this football game, and come back up here. But the best part about it, it's in Australia, and listening to the folks in Australia talk about the game.
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0: Crikey! Got the names wrong! Now, in honor of the heat, to help you cool off dramatically, early bird gets some worms, so I'm going to, probably in the next couple minutes or so, offer you a four-pack of tickets for the Ontario Reign home opener on Saturday, October 3rd. We're talking ice hockey. And wouldn't you love to see a sport played on ice right about now? I'll have that for you probably within the next 10 minutes or so.
6: In Ontario, we have a vehicle fire cleanup in effect. It's off to the right shoulder on the 10 westbound after 4th Street to Wuzzin Lane, so your drive is quickly improving. And in Riverside, it's looking a bit delayed. Crash on your right shoulder, 91 westbound at Magnolia Avenue.
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1: You need to cool off, right? You need to go outside and do something.
0: How about this? I've got a family four-pack of tickets for the Ontario Reign home opener Saturday night, October 3rd. And you're thinking, wait, that's ice hockey. That's indoors, right? Yes, it's indoors. Where there's a layer of ice keeping you cool. Would you like to put on a jacket? I'm giving you the opportunity right now. Just be caller 25, 951-676-1013. By the way, if you're not aware of it, it's like my side gig. I'm the PA announcer for the team, so you can hear my voice announce the goals and the penalties. And again, there's a layer of ice to keep you cool, and you'll be thinking about that all day when it's triple digits here in the IE with high humidity. Get in caller 25. Get those hockey tickets right now. KDFM.

0: prizes before the sun even comes up. Guess what? I've got Ontario Reign hockey tickets. You are a winner.
1: Oh, yeah.
0: Now, what is your name and where are you calling from?
1: Jordan Delgado from Hemet.
0: Well, Jordan, you only have to make that four-hour drive from Hemet to Toyota Arena in Ontario for the Ontario Reign home opener. That is going to be Saturday night, October the 3rd, okay?
1: Cool.
0: And the cool thing is, it's an ice hockey game. You get to bring a jacket or a sweater. How cool is that?
1: I love that. I don't even know if I have one in California. You gotta go shopping.
0: Don't be that weirdo, though, going to the store today. Yeah, I'm looking for a jacket or sweater. It's 103 degrees with high humidity. What's the matter with you, Jordan? It's KDFM. Good morning.

way, if you missed the Ontario Reign hockey ticket giveaway, that's okay. You can win next hour with the Brainbuster question. You have options. That's what I'm bringing you. Options on a Wednesday on Katie.

supposed to be 105 today in San Bernardino with humidity. That is insane. Shout out to all the HVAC repair people out there. My God. It's KDFM. Good morning to you. I could

Coming up next, Girl Scouts' latest cookie is for your dog. And AI can now run background checks on your date. I'll give you background on that. And is pumpkin spice becoming less and less popular? Find out next.

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3: Let's get cracking. So a Girl Scout's latest cookie, ready for this? Is it a dog treat? So the Girl Scouts, yeah, a special surprise for the dogs in your household. Next year, they'll have a dog treat in their cookie lineup. And no, I'm not talking about trefoils. I'm talking about an actual dog treat. They're called Patch Pals, and they're soft-baked blueberry muffin-flavored cookies for dogs. Fine, just take all my money, Girl Scouts. Take it all. Now you got dog treats. I can just see if you've got a Girl Scout, you're going to send her to the radio station. Oh, you want to get some buys? Just go down to KDFM, ask for Jeff Pope. He'll buy all those boxes. I can just say it now. When you're live and local and you're actually physically in the building, here come the Girl Scouts with the Patch Pals. All right. And are you ready for this? From what I've been told, dating can be a little rough nowadays. Can AI now do background checks on your date? Now, many things obviously require background checks, like high security government jobs, becoming a police officer, airport jobs, working with children. And now you can add one more. Grabbing coffee with Eric. There's actually a new service called Stud or Dud. And it uses AI to help you dig up dirt on your potential dates. And it uses data from peoplefinders.com, one of those sites that collects public records on people, including marriages, family, criminal records, bankruptcies, tax liens, social media accounts, including LinkedIn, yada, yada, yada. All right. All daters need is the person's name or phone number to run a search. That's it. Now, obviously, this is not free. Prices start at $5 a month, runs up to $20 a month for in-depth action. Okay, would you even consider doing this? Let's say you're meeting somebody at Starbucks and you want to go in with some information. You want to know what's going on. Wouldn't that make you look weird, though, if you walk in, it's just a date, and now you've got a dossier on the person, you come in with some paperwork and some files? That might make you look weird, right? And lastly, and I don't know if you're buying this, and I know it's understandably tough right now because of the weather, but a new study shows that pumpkin spice might be becoming less and less popular with people. Again, it's hard to embrace the pumpkin spice, but it's supposed to be 105 in San Bernardino with humidity. But there might be something to that.
4: Pumpkin spice. We need to talk. You had a good run.
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4: 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Coffee, candles, muffins, body wash. 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Caramel apple. Sweet, tart, crisp. And apparently, it's the new thing people are obsessing over. So, pumpkin spice. Thanks for the memories.
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7: Moving into Corona, we have a crash involving a motorcycle and a semi. It's currently blocking your left lane 15 southbound before Ontario Avenue. And in Fontana, fender bender still remains on that right shoulder for now, 10 eastbound before Citrus Avenue.
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birthday to you. I mean, it's happy now. I can't say later when it's 105 in San Bernardino. Well, 103 in Temecula with humidity. Ah, meanwhile, she goes by Miley now on Katie.

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All right, coming up in an epic daily fail. Okay, you just drunkenly crashed into someone's car, which means you're at fault. Who should you not blame for that collision? Wait to hear this coming up.

0: 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Happy Wednesday, happy National Teddy Bear Day. I don't know if you still have your teddy bear from back when you were younger, but you thought yesterday's heat was a little weird. Oh, buckle up, partner. We're in for a doozy. It's supposed to be 103 in Temecula and Murrieta, like 105 in San Bernardino, and we're throwing in humidity. I mean, when was the last time it was supposed to be hotter in Temecula than it is in Victorville? What is that craziness all about? Let me take this call. Good morning.
1: Good morning. Trying to win tickets, please.
0: Tickets to?
1: Disneyland?
0: No, I was merely talking about the weather and how weird it's going to be today. I tell you what, though, just keep listening. I'm sure eventually the solicit will come out and you'll pounce and you'll try to win those 4-pack of tickets to enjoy Halloween at Disneyland, but it ain't right now, okay?
1: Okay, my radio's
0: going to
1: go out.
0: Oh. Don't you hate it when your radio goes out more often than you do?
1: Yes.
0: Yeah, she does. You know, that doesn't really happen when you learn to stream in your car. Then you don't have to worry about static or station turning into Spanish, whatever it may be. Oh, and I mentioned the weather earlier, so I'm going to try to cool you off. You get to pick your prize, the Brainbuster question, a little after 7:30. Would you rather take in the Ontario Reign home opener Saturday night, October 3rd at Toyota Arena? We're talking ice hockey, meaning there's going to be a sheet of ice, so you're going to feel cool inside the arena. Or would you rather get a pair of tickets to go inside, enjoy Kids Bop at F&M Amphitheater, which is right outside the Long Beach Queen Mary? That's coming up a couple of Sundays from right now. You debate that. I got to get to this. Okay, you just drunkenly crashed into someone's car, which means you're at fault. Who should you not blame for that wreck?
2: It's time for the Daily Fail.
0: Yeah, before we get going, can you do me a courtesy?
3: Florida!
0: Let's go to Daytona, Florida. And that's where a 24-year-old woman named Elizabeth may have had too much to drink one recent night. By using the word may, I'm really embellishing things. You see, she was driving, allegedly, when she T-boned a car that was parked in its own driveway in front of a house. Now, you or I, if we crashed into a car that's parked in front of a house in its driveway, you know, you and I would probably do some self-assessment, something like, wow, I really screwed up hitting a car that's parked in front of its house. No, not Elizabeth. She apparently couldn't believe that someone would park their car right where she could hit it. Anyway, the owner of the car heard the crash, opened the door to see what was going on when Elizabeth came walking up. Is that your car? Why, yes. Did you hit my car? And with that, Elizabeth then hit her. The woman hit back, knocked Elizabeth to the ground. She got up, walked away, until police saw her standing along the road a couple blocks away. Now, officers got out of their car, asked for her license, and she gave them her passport. When they asked for her license again, she just said, here, and gave them her purse. Then she yelled that she was never going to get pulled over again, at which point officers had to explain to her that no, she had not been pulled over. But by the way, where's your car, ma'am? So they took her back to the original crash scene, where they knocked on the door to talk to the original victim. The woman opened her door, and Elizabeth came running up to throw another punch, only she hit one of the officers instead. Right? I don't know why they didn't use euthanasia at this point. Anyway, she, home chick, charged with DUI, property damage, resisting an officer, battery, and because there was more than alcohol in her system, possession of a Schedule II substance. God.
4: Moving through Apple Valley, we have a recent collision. It's in lanes 15 northbound on ramp from Wild Wash Road, partially blocked, but it doesn't look like it's causing any slowdowns. And in Ranch Cucamonga, we also have a stalled semi on the 15 southbound on ramp from Sierra Avenue.
5: Inland Empire weather, sunny and hot. Highs around 105 in San Bernardino, 105 in Corona, and 101 in Moreno Valley.
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Happy belated 47th birthday to Pink. She celebrated it yesterday. KDFM, Jeff Pope with you. All right, coming up next, if you've got kids, this is right up your wheelhouse. 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

0: It's time for the Jeff Pope Brain Buster.
1: All right, how would you like to pick your prize? Either 4-pack of tickets for the Ontario Reign home opener, I'm talking ice hockey, at Toyota Arena, October the 3rd. The idea of going to an event with ice makes you feel good. That's up your alley. Or a pair of tickets, Kids Bop, going on at the world famous F&M Arena, which is just outside the Long Beach Queen Mary. All right. Ooh, if you've got kids, this is right up your hand, right up your alley, right? So there was a survey done of about 2,000 parents. I think this is a new one. Anyway, of all the questions you ask your kids on a daily basis, which question gets the most lying answers out of your children? If you think you know, be caller 25 of the right answer. 951-676-1013. Again, of all the questions you ask your kids, could be questions you ask every single day, what's the one question that gets the most lying answers out of your children? If you think you know, 951-676-1013. Good luck. Lying kids, come on!

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1: All right, if you've got kids, this is up your alley, and you get to pick your prize. Ontario Reign, a home opener Saturday, October 3rd at Toyota Arena. Or I've got a pair of tickets. Go check out Kids Bop going on, not this Sunday, but the following Sunday in Long Beach. And who is this?
2: Hi, Jeff. It's Brittany from Paris again.
1: Now, if you don't remember Brittany, she flamed out yesterday. So do you have any kids you'd like to give a shout-out? Go ahead. Give a shout-out to your children right now, Brittany.
2: Mikey and Robert.
1: And how old are those two?
2: 17 and 18.
1: 17 and 18. Okay. All right. Mm-hmm. I'm thinking they probably want to go to a hockey game, although I don't know much about Robert. He might want to go check out Kids Bop. Who am I to judge, right? So there was a survey that came out involving parents. I think about maybe 2,000 parents were involved in this. And they were asked, of all the questions you ask your kids on a daily basis, what question do you think gets the most lying answers out of your children? Brittany and Hammett, what do you think the answer is?
2: Who did it?
1: Who did it? That's a great question.
3: Yeah. Who did it? Good answer. Good answer. Good answer.
1: Is it who did it? No, that is not it. Clearly the answer.
2: No.
1: Clearly the answer isn't Brittany. Hey, let's move on. KDFM, good morning, and who's this?
4: Tiffany from Fontana.
1: Tiffany from Fontana, you want to shout out your children right here, right now?
4: Sure, I got a lot of them. Let's do Aiden, Brooklyn, Clayton, who is the birthday boy, and Gavin and Seth.
1: Yeah! And just think about it. Either you can leave four of those home and go to Kids Bop, or you can maybe leave two of them home and go to a hockey game. So let's see.
4: Yes.
1: All right. So obviously you have a love of experience with your children. You probably ask them questions every single day. Sometimes they give answers that make you like, come on, please. So a survey of parents, of all the questions that you ask your kids, what do you think is the question that gets the most lies out of your children?
4: Do they have homework?
1: Do they have homework? Great answer. Good answer. Good answer. Good answer. Is it, do they have homework? No, that was number two. Number two. There's one question that gets even more lies than do you have homework or did you do your homework? One question can beat that. Or why would you even ask that question? You know you're going to get lied to. We'll find out next.

0: It's time for the Jeff Pope Brain Buster.
1: All right, of all the questions parents ask their kids, what do you think is the one question that gets the most lying answers from the children? Trying to figure out what that is and who is this.
2: Good morning, this is Delia in San Bernardino.
1: Delia in San Bernardino, do you have any kids you want to give a shout out to right now?
2: Yes, I have Avery in the back seat. Say good morning.
1: Good morning, Avery. And now let's see if your mom can win tickets for you. So there's a survey that came out, Delia, and in this survey, a bunch of parents were asked, okay, of all the questions you ask your children, sometimes they're giving you lying answers. What is the one question that gets the most lying answers out of kids? What do you think, Delia?
2: Did you brush your teeth?
1: Did you brush your teeth is a great answer.
3: Yeah. Good answer.
1: Is it, did you brush your teeth? That is the right answer. You win.
2: Yeah. Oh, we won.
1: You won. Yay. Now, yes, that is the number one question parents ask that they get lied to about is, did you brush your teeth? Did you do your homework? Came in second. Did you clean your room or make your bed? That came in third. Now, just between us, how often does Avery lie to you when you ask her if she brushes her teeth?
2: Avery is really good with her teeth. She loves her dentist. She always brushes her teeth.
1: What do you mean she loves her dentist? You don't need to lie to me. What, are you going to tell me she flosses every day? We don't need to go that far, Delia. But I tell you what, you get to pick your prize. Would you rather take Avery to an Ontario Reign hockey game for opening night on Saturday, October 3rd, or would you rather take her to go to Kids Bop on Sunday the 20th at the former Long Beach Amphitheater?
2: We're going with Kids Bop.
1: Kids Bop it is! Yay! Avery! Woo-hoo-hoo-hoo! Oh, and that means Ontario Reign tickets I'll have for you coming up next hour.
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4: Moving through Apple Valley, we have a recent collision. It's in lanes 15 northbound on ramp from Wild Wash Road, partially blocked, but it doesn't look like it's causing any slowdowns. And in Rancho Cucamonga, we also have a stalled semi on the 15 southbound on ramp from Sierra Avenue.
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13: 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Shout out to Alex, who turned 35 yesterday, from his wife, Delia, who just won Kids Bop tickets on

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0: so excited. My bus had your radio station on, and I used to listen to you when you were on KGGI, and I always wondered what happened to you. I never knew because I knew you left.
1: Well, I didn't so much leave as much as they sent me home in a cab and told me not to come back. But I'm here now, and I'm glad you were able to find me.
0: And so happens I hear you on the radio station this morning, so now I'm going to have to listen.
1: Well, thank you. Thank you, Beth, for finding. And whoever put Katie on that random bus that Beth was able to

follow Olivia Rodrigo's response. All right, limit your outdoor activity today or else you might drop dead. 105 in San Bernardino, 103 in Temecula, and that's with humidity. Ugh. God. 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

0: FM 101.3 and 103.9. Chuck Pope with you. And we can get through today. I think we're fine. As far as getting through this, I mean, it's bad enough. Like I said, 105 in San Marino today. It's supposed to be 103 in Murrieta and Temecula. But man, the humidity on top of all that. And I don't know if you saw it. Have you seen, because of the, obviously, the remnants of Hurricane Maria and those strong waves our coasts have gotten. Did you see the sinkhole that developed outside Nicolas Cage's house in Malibu? Like, he can't even get to his driveway. His driveway is basically gone. And he just spent $10.5 million on this mansion just a couple years ago. Who knows what's going to happen to it? And then I was looking at waves crashing against homes in Dana Point. Like, those? That's insane. We got those kind of waves coming in. Of course, we can't even get there because of traffic with the heat and everything. So just, we can get through today, all right? It's going to be hot, bro. Hot and humid. But on the bright side, hey, we've got football. Again, NFL season starts next. I know, it's a Wednesday. I know that. I didn't set the schedule. So Wednesday night on NBC, you've got a rematch of the Super Bowl with the Patriots and the Seahawks. Let's hope it's not as boring. So that is tonight. And then tomorrow night, you've got the 49ers and the Rams from Down Under. And it's kind of weird. The 49ers, they left over the weekend so they can get acclimated to the time change and everything. And the Rams took off like last night at 10 o'clock at night to get down there. They're just going to hit Australia, turn on, and come back home. Wham, bam. Thank you, ma'am. And meantime, this is still, when I think of Rams and 49ers in Australia, this is still one of the funniest clips I've ever heard, where morning show Down Under was talking about a game and it came out horribly wrong.
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1: Stacked in Rialto, we have a three-vehicle wreck. Center and right lanes are blocked, and westbound after Riverside Avenue and San Bernardino still remains just as heavy. That earlier wreck has your left lane taken up on the 210 southbound before Highland Avenue.
2: Inland Empire weather, sunny and hot. Highs around 105 in San Bernardino, 105 in Corona, and 101 in Moreno Valley.
3: Okay, that's just stupid hot. Tell you what, this is what I'm going to do for you as I interrupt all this. How about I hook you up with some Ontario Reign ice hockey tickets for opening night, Saturday, October 3rd, okay? Just to cool off. I mean, you're looking at some ice. It'll be cool. I'll be doing that in probably the next 10 to 15 minutes right here on Katie.
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103.9 as you're hearing about triple digit heat and high humidity. You're thinking, please, Katie, cool me off. How about this? If you want to go check out the Ontario Reigns home opener, a family four-pack of tickets to check out some ice hockey at Toyota Arena Saturday, October 3rd, I'll grant you that if you're my 25th caller right now. That's right. Four tickets for ice hockey, Ontario Reigns home opener. Be caller 25-951-676-1013. You may not know anything about hockey, but at least there's ice to cool you off.

0: 39 is the heat index in Celsius. Because of the heat and the humidity, but you get to cool off at an ice hockey game. You're number 25.
1: Oh, no way.
0: Way. Now, what's your name and where are you calling from?
1: Crystal from Bloomington.
0: Hey, Crystal. Got a four-pack of tickets. You're going to check out the Ontario Reign home opener. This is Saturday night, October 3rd at Toyota Arena, okay?
1: Oh, awesome. Yeah.
0: Hey, have you ever gone to an Ontario Reign ice hockey game before?
1: Yes. And April and Elias, say hi.
0: Oh, I know your kids. That's right. I know your kids. They both wore shirts that says, I'm only here to see Jeff Pope.
1: That's right.
0: Adorable. Yeah, they're up on the video board. They came into the penalty box. We took pictures together. That was fun. And I look forward to seeing you and your kids out there October 3rd. Thanks for listening. Just

103.9. Get you through your Wednesday. I had to go out to the car to get something. It's already bad out there. They hate the humidity. Coming up next in the weird news, how about getting Girl Scout cookies for your dog? And AI can now run background checks on your date. What could possibly go wrong? No, seriously. I've got all the weird news coming up next, right here in KDFM.

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3: All right, man. The Girl Scouts' latest cookie, is it a dog treat? The Girl Scouts have a special surprise for the dogs in your household. Next year, they'll have a dog treat in their cookie lineup. And no, I'm not talking about treefuls. I'm talking the actual dog treat. They're called Patch Pals, and they're soft-baked blueberry muffin-flavored cookies for dogs. It's supposed to come out in January. I'm thinking, fine, just take all my money, Girl Scouts. Really? Now you got Girl Scout cookies for dogs. And I can just see the smart Katie listener will send their Girl Scout daughters to this building and just roll on in.
4: Yeah, hi, is Jeff Pope here? I want to sell him some dog cookies.
3: Just take my money. For the love of God. All right, and check this out. Can AI now run background checks on your date? Now, many things require background checks, obviously. High security government jobs, becoming a police officer, airport jobs, you know, working with children. And now you can add one more, grabbing coffee with Eric. There's a new service. It is called Stud or Dud. And it uses AI to help dates dig up dirt on their potential dates. And it uses data from like peoplefinders.com, you know, one of those sites that collects public records on people, including marriages, family, criminal records, bankruptcies, tax liens, social media accounts, yada, yada, yada. And all you need to run a background check on your date is that person's name or phone number. Prices start at $5 a month, with the most detailed reports costing you $20 a month. Okay, would you do that? I mean, would you consider do that? Because you know how weird that'd make you sound if you roll into a date. Let's say you're meeting somebody for coffee at Starbucks and you use Stud or Dud to do research, and now you're walking in with a dossier and you've got a file of paperwork of the person you're meeting. That might be weird. And speaking of coffee, okay, I don't know if this is true with you, but a new study is showing that pumpkin spice might be becoming less and less popular with people. Now, I don't know if it's just because we're getting pumpkin spice earlier. I don't know if it's because it's supposed to be 103 degrees in Murrieta today with humidity. All I know is that that has led to this.
5: Pumpkin spice. We need to talk. You had a good run.
6: 20 years.
5: 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Caramel apple. Sweet, tart, crisp. And apparently it's the new thing people are obsessing over. So, pumpkin spice. Thanks for the memories.
6: This message was brought to you by Fickle Consumers and whatever weird flavor combination they discover next Tuesday.
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8: Moving into Fontana, we still have a crash on your right shoulder, but delays have cleared 10 westbound before Citrus. And in Fontana, we are still seeing a bit of a delay to 10 eastbound after Sierra Avenue. That earlier wreck still remains on your right shoulder for now.
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don't know if you got a chance to hear it, or maybe you got a chance to see it, but when Kelly Clarkson did Kelly-oke to this song on her final show, experts said that was the best that's ever been performed. Like, it was that good. Like, she hit every note, hit every key. Wait, and no, I've not given away Disneyland tickets yet. In

to your Wednesday, your sweltering Wednesday. Thank you, Lisa. She took a screenshot of her car driving through Murrieta right now. 92 degrees. Jeez. Okay, now it's 9:18. 92 degrees, Murrieta. Come on. Oh, and I tried something yesterday, and I'd heard from a friend, so... And he says, okay, you got to be good to your Amazon drivers. They drop stuff off your house, especially on a day like yesterday. So I had a little chest out because I was expecting delivery for my wife on her birthday. And so I had a couple of little Gatorades out there. And sure enough, Amazon driver comes up and I had a little note. Hey, this is for you. Stay cool. And got a little thank you note in response. Now, I don't know if any porch pirates helped themselves, but the package was gone. I brought that inside the house, so we're good.

0: Good morning.
1: Good morning. Hi, my caller 25.
0: Probably not, because it's I'm not doing a contest right now. I was simply talking about the weather.
1: Gosh.
0: I know. By the way, I've not given away Disneyland tickets yet, but that's what you're listening out for. That's right. When you hear the solicit, be caller 25, and bam! 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
2: Moving into Fontana, we still have a crash on your right shoulder, but delays have cleared 10 westbound before Citrus. And in Fontana, we are still seeing a bit of a delay 210 eastbound after Sierra Avenue. That earlier wreck still remains on your right shoulder for now.
3: Inland Empire weather, sunny and hot. Highs around 105 in San Bernardino, 105 in Corona, and 101 in Moreno Valley.
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Hey, letting you know you're looking to score your Motley Crue concert tickets, and who isn't? Chris Don will have those coming up after 3 o'clock. They're performing at F&M Amphitheater there right by the Long Beach Queen Mary. Oh, and he also wants to cool you off by sending you to Big Bear Lake Oktoberfest, which starts this weekend, runs weekends all the way through November 14th. Yeah, so you can score your Oktoberfest tickets with them, along with your Motley Crue concert tickets. A lot of giveaways. Just hang out with us here at KDFM and

101.9, and Jeff Hope getting you through your Wednesday. Again, I want to point out there's football tonight. I only mention that because one of our employees here at Katie walked on in, and I know she's in a football pool with some parents of her son's football team. I'm like, hey, you ready for tonight? What's tonight? NFL starts. You've got Patriots and Seahawks. That's tonight? I thought it started tomorrow night with the 49ers and the Rams. No! There's a game on Wednesday. Believe me. Make sure you handle your pool. Make sure you handle your fantasy people, all right? Do what you got to do. Don't get caught off guard. You get home, oh, there's a football game on? Yeah, there's a football game on.

0: I was in a work meeting, so I think I missed it.
1: Oh, okay. Since you were busy working and you have responsibilities that are much greater than monitoring your local radio station to win Disneyland tickets, no, I did not give them away, which means I'm pushing off this family four-pack of tickets to Mama Mia, who will have them next.
0: Okay, thank you.
1: By the way, what did you learn in that meeting anyway?
0: You know, how to sell products.
1: Yeah, you learned that this could have been an email. Right? Wasted your time like that. By the way, Mama Mia, not only hooking you up with Disneyland tickets, and that's a strong suspicion, she's also got your tickets for Big Bear Lake Oktoberfest, which is going to run weekends through November 14th. Also, Retro Lunch. You're talking about the Croft at Haven City Marketplace. Got a $50 gift card. And the Jonas Brothers concert tickets for their show at Acrisure Arena November 17th. Jam-packed show! All right, just don't fry her phone lines, all right? Till tomorrow morning, may all your pain be champagne.
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3: Downtown Paris, there was a collision on your right shoulder. Was in lanes, so we're still seeing heavy delays 60 westbound before Paris Boulevard. And in Redlands, a vehicle has blown out their tire. They are stuck on your center divider, 10 westbound at Cypress Avenue.
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Ed Sheeran here on KDFM. Happy hump day to you. It's a short work week as well. Thank you, Jeff Pope. And we're going to have some fun today. I've got my Starbucks espresso ready to roll. So we're in good shape. I've got Big Bear Oktoberfest tickets coming up soon. Jonas Brothers concert tickets.

0: Post Malone with Sunflower. It's one of my favorite flowers. They're so pretty and they're happy and they're yellow. And you know what else makes me really happy? My name's Mama Mia. If you didn't know yet, we are KDFM. Thanks for hanging out with me. It would be rainbows, and yesterday's weather was so weird. First of all, I broadcast out of our Katie Temecula studios, and it was a bummer. It was hot and humid. When I left here yesterday about 3:30, got in my car, it said that the thermometer said 105. I am not joking. So super hot out. Our AC went out here at the station. So yeah, it was a toasty afternoon, but got through it. And then I was supposed to take my son Beau to a baseball practice. Luckily, his coach was very kind and said, oh, no, the weather is definitely not good to practice in. So that got canceled. And as soon as I got home, we were talking about dinner. All of a sudden, we heard thunder. I live in Murrieta. Lots of thunder going on. And then rain came for a bit. Then the rain cleared, and all of a sudden I started getting rainbow alerts. Deborah, if you're listening, Deborah Vu, she is so sweet. Vo, did I say it right? Vo. She lives out in, I want to say, Menifee area. Mama Mia, get outside now. There is a full rainbow. So I was so excited. As I was headed out my front door, my daughter Lucy was out and about, and I want to say she was in Temecula area. She saw the rainbow, so I was getting rainbow alerts left and right. Anyhow, I was just about to go inside my house, kind of sad because I couldn't see a rainbow. And then my son Beau goes, Mom, look up. I look up, there's a rainbow. It was like a partial rainbow. So I was like jumping for joy. If you go to my Mia on your radio Instagram page, I literally had my son take a picture of me. My arms are up. I'm just like, yes, beautiful rainbow. They just make me happy, like sunflowers, right? So, and all the colors, it was a beautiful rainbow. Then a double rainbow happened. So there's a picture up. I did witness it, and I just want to say thank you to those of you who were on rainbow alert and thought of me. It just made my day. So, and then my older son lives in Colorado, and I sent him the picture of the rainbow. It's kind of like a family thing, and he goes, no way, Mom, I was just going to send you this. And then he had a picture of a rainbow. So it was meant to be yesterday. Turned my whole day around. Came into work hoping that the AC would be fixed. It's not. So I threw my hair up in a ponytail. Have my hot coffee, and we're going to make it a great day. Let me tell you what I got for you guys today. Big Bear Oktoberfest tickets on the way. Inside the Retro Lunch, going to send you to The Croft. You guys, they have Wagyu burgers, mac and cheese, and more. It's delicious. I do have Jonas Brothers concert tickets to send you to Acrisure Arena. And sometime before 3 o'clock, I will play the Disneyland Cue to Call. 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I love it.
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That is the latest from Zara Larsson. It's called Midnight Sun here on KDFM. More music, more variety, and we are live and local. Speaking of which, if you live in the Murrieta, Temecula area, we do have a traffic advisory. It just was released from the Murrieta Police Department about 6 minutes ago. Unfortunately, a motorcycle officer was involved in an accident, so they just took him. He was down, but they're saying avoid the area of Winchester Road and Robert Trent Jones Parkway due to this road closure related to this active traffic collision. So if you're familiar where Vaughn's is over there off Winchester Road, I think there's a Walgreens, and again, Robert Trent Jones, it's all closed off. So expect delays, use alternate routes, and I'll keep you posted if I hear more, okay? Thank you for tuning in. We got a lot going on coming up soon. I am going to be having you call in, hooking you up with tickets to go to Big Bear Oktoberfest. And a quick side note, I'm saying a prayer. Thoughts going out to that officer that was injured today. So hopefully he's going to be okay. And drive safe out there, friends. Here's the Fray.

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Gotta give a shout out to Ed Rodriguez. Thanks so much, friend, for checking in. Heard me do that Murrieta traffic update involving Winchester Road, and he said he actually got caught up in it. Said he saw tons of police cars. He's not sure what's going on. He said it could be even a drug bust. There was like 30 police cars. I said, well, at least we know our city is safe, right? But he had to do an alternate route. If you're wondering what part of Winchester is being affected, it is Winchester Road and Trent Jones Parkway. And it's also near Murrieta Hot Springs Road. So it's all closed off right now. If you want to get more details, you can always go to the Murrieta Police Department's website or Facebook page, and they have some updates on there. So please drive safe and avoid that area if possible. And let's chat about the weather. Right before we hung up, I said, hey, Ed. He said, I'm over this heat. I said, I know. Do you think it's going to rain later? And he says, nah, I don't think it's going to rain, Mama Mia. Well, I go and do my research here, saying we do have an excessive heat warning in effect today, okay? We're going to hit triple digits again. It's going to happen. In the Temecula Valley, we're looking at 101. And it's showing, of course, humidity is up, wow, gosh, almost 40%. That's why we're all so sticky. And I'm a hugger. So imagine, every time I want to hug somebody, I'm like, oh, sorry, I feel sticky. But it says here, according to my little weather map here, it says at 3 p.m., we've got a 30% chance of rain today. And at 4 p.m., a 40% chance. So it could happen today. The rest of the week, it's going to be sunny. Rain is cleared. But we have baseball practice again tonight at 5. So is it going to rain out our baseball practice? Maybe I'll get another rainbow or two in the books. Just saying. We'll have to see how this happens.

0: humming's good for you, in case you didn't know. I find myself humming a lot at home. Gives me something to do. Some people like to whistle while they work. I can't whistle. Let me try for you. I've been practicing. There you go. A lot of air comes out. That's about as much as I got. I have family members who put the two fingers in their mouth and they just sound like Piccolo Pete. They just, you know what I'm talking about? They get their kids' attention that way. If they're mad at their husbands, they just let it rip with those two fingers. I gotta practice that. I don't know how they do it, but they do it. Oh, I hope you're having a great hump day. It's Mama Mia. It's also Words of Wisdom Wednesday. I'm going to share some with you. If you've got a good life quote that you live by and you want to share it, come on now. Don't be shy. Text in the studio. Say hi at 951-676-1013. Would love to hear from you. Hi, Veronica. Nice to hear from you. She caught a rainbow yesterday, too. And she said, the kids all get excited when they see it. How can you not get excited? Rainbows are so pretty. My kids literally are a little bit afraid to be in the car with me. If I'm driving and I spot a rainbow, oh no, oh Lord, that's gonna be really bad if it happens. Because I'm like screaming, then everybody in the car thinks we're about to get in an accident. Then I start pointing out the window. I'm the crazy lady that will let everybody around me know, like, look up, there's a rainbow. Look at all the pretty colors. And they're like, Mom, you're driving. The best is when I pull out my cell phone and try to take a picture of the rainbow, but usually I pull over, all right? Pull over so I'm safe. Jennifer checking in sent a picture of her rainbow. She saw the double rainbow. She said, except air went out and it's still out. Ooh, I'm sorry. Yeah, our air's working now. Thank God they sent the AC guy here early. I'm feeling some relief today, but fingers crossed you're going to get your air fixed soon, Jennifer. Hang in there. Hi, Candace. Nice to hear from you. Checking in from Victorville. She says, are we supposed to listen for a specific Jonas Brothers song? Well, let's go ahead and choose a good one right now together, okay? I'm going to pull up all our Jonas Brothers songs. I really like, we played Sucker yesterday. Let's do Slow Motion today. No, let's not do Slow Motion because I did play that one yesterday too. Let's do Only Human. I think a lot of you guys know that one. Jonas Brothers, Only Human. That is going to be your song, okay? And it's going to play after 1 p.m. because we got to get through the retro lunch first, all right? So hang tight. Thanks for checking in from Victorville. I hope it's not too hot out there, sunshine. Hi, V. Good to hear from you. No worries. Pick up your prize whenever you're ready. We're here. And Adonia checked in earlier with Mr. Pope. It's always so nice to hear from you guys. Anybody want to go to Disneyland Resort? Well, I'm about to play the commercial with all the Halloween details, but I will tell you before 2:30 p.m. today, I'm going to play the cue to call. I'm pretty sure, like 99.9% sure. Hopefully I read the email right, though. But yeah, do you want to go? So good luck to you. Listen up. 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So it's one time every 30 days per household, okay? All right, just want to save you that headache in case you get through, and then I have to tell you the bad news if you're ineligible. Here's all your details.
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Arcadia Fam, little Lady Gaga with Paparazzi. Hope you're having an awesome Wednesday. It's hump day. Moving along nicely, halfway through the short work week as we come off that Labor Day weekend. I hope you had a good one. Want to say hi to Veronica, her hubby Arturo. They're hanging out at Kaiser, which I know sometimes isn't fun, but her husband's having a treatment done, and they decided they're going to hang out with us here at KDFM. Thank you for letting us have that honor and that privilege. And of course, I'm thrilled to keep you company. I'm going to play some Bruno Mars for you. And I hope you get through for the Disneyland tickets later on.

Katie, want to say hello to my sweet friend Sharon. She says, Mamma Mia, I saw the beautiful double rainbows at Trader Joe's in Murrieta yesterday. Yay for that. And then she's got some words of wisdom quotes. Now, in the morning, the first thing she says to herself is, what good should I do today? And then in the evening, she asks herself, what good did I do today? Oh my goodness, I love it. I'm going to try to live by those awesome words of wisdom. Sharon, you're a rock star. Thank you, friend, for checking in. Here's Billy Idol with a little Moni Moni. Come on now, sing along. Hey.

dog. I liked their corn dogs back in the day. I haven't had one in years, but never know. Maybe we'll have to roll through there tonight. It's also Wonderful Weirdos Day. I've been called a weirdo before, or I got told, "You're weird, Mia." And I was like, huh? It's okay, though. It's a good thing. It's a good thing to be weird. We're all weird in our own quirky ways, so just embrace it, okay?

I just saw your life quote and I have to share it. It says, some stranger somewhere will still remember you because you were kind to them when no one else was. So you never know what somebody's going through. Kindness can go a long way, even by just saying hello or sharing a smile with somebody. All right? Make that your mission today. Spread a little kindness. Thank you, Veronica, for sharing that. Up ahead, Santana. And I'm going to have your chance to win a pair of tickets to go

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How you doing, friend? 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I've got two pairs of tickets to give away. 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

0: was trying to bust out like the Roger Rabbit. Some of Bobby Brown's moves right there. Woo! Got a little cardio on. That was every little step. Definitely a fun retro vibe. We're gearing up to open up KDFM's Retro Lunch at noon. You're going to join me for some fun, right? I hope so. Okay, so I've got tickets. Two pairs of tickets. I'm going to go to our KD hotline, see if we can find lucky caller 10 first. That's going to be you. Who's this?
1: Louis.
0: Hello, friend. Thanks for checking in from Hemet. Have you won with us in the last 30 days?
1: No, this is my first time.
0: Woohoo! Well, congratulations. We love a first-time winner. And you just scored a pair of tickets to go to Big Bear Lake's Oktoberfest. It's happening now through November 14th.
1: Oh, nice. Awesome. Thank you.
0: You're welcome, friend. I'm going to put you on hold because I got to go get caller 11. I'll be back. Hi, KDFM. Who's this?
2: Hey there. This is Charles. How's it going, Mia?
0: Hello, friend. It's going great. Not bad at all. And I've got good news for you. You're caller 11. So, Charles, you and your lovely girlfriend, Crystal, can head to Big Bear Lake's Oktoberfest. I am already craving one of their yummy hot off the grill bratwursts. You can also enjoy ice cold German beer, live music, and it's SoCal's number one Oktoberfest.
2: Oh, absolutely. I'd love to go there.
0: Well, you're going. 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

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Will we get some rain? Saying possibly later today between like 4 and 5 o'clock hour, but it's still hot and humid out and we're hitting triple digits. We're inside the Retro Lunch here on KDFM.

0: So not only are we giving away Disneyland tickets all this week, but I'm thinking Thursday morning is a great time to win your tickets. I'm not guaranteeing anything, but I'm just saying. And if you're getting tired of triple-digit temperatures and high humidity, I can cool you off with a four-pack of tickets to see the Ontario Reign home opener. That's ice hockey, by the way. And doesn't going to an ice hockey game seem to be the perfect thing this week? Oh, and I also have a pair of tickets to go check out Kids Bop a week from Sunday in Long Beach. That's on a jam-packed morning show right here on KDFM.
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0: Hello, Katie FM. How are you doing?
1: Good. How are you today?
0: I'm great. Thanks for asking. And what's your name?
1: Susan.
0: And where are you checking in from?
1: Rialto.
0: Well, good news for you. You are my winner, and you'll be enjoying the Croft located in Rancho Cucamonga inside the Haven City Market. Have you ever been there?
1: I haven't. Sounds very good. I just actually ran in the house from shopping, and I'm sweating from the humidity.
0: Oh, my
1: God. And Ronald goes, "It's Kraft. You've never tried that. You love sandwiches. Try." So I called and look what happened.
0: Woohoo! And I'm happy that today was your lucky day. We'll enjoy the Kraft. I know you're going to love it. Let me know after you go how it was. And stay cool, friend.
1: Okay, thank you. Have a good day.
0: You too, sunshine. Okay, I love getting retro requests with music and songs that we don't play every day, you haven't heard in a minute. And all of a sudden, I had a flashback. I had this really cool boombox in my room. Debbie Gibson was like at the top of her game. Her, Tiffany, Pebbles, you know what I'm talking about, like late 80s artist. And this song was like my jam. I had it on a cassette tape. You know what? I wonder if Jeff Pope has this record. He might have this whole, because he likes records. He collects albums. So anyhow, are you ready for it? I just had Cynthia check in earlier from Corona. Says, "Mamma Mia, come on now, take us back. This is what the retro lunch is about." Here's Debbie Gibson. Woo! Only in my dreams. Come on now.

Mariah Carey with Fantasy here on KDFM. We're inside the Retro Lunch. So, quick little disclaimer, I'm about to play the Disneyland commercial. It's just a commercial, but the rumor is true. I know Jeff Pope spilled the beans earlier. He said, "Mamma Mia, I was just too excited. I had to let everybody know that you've got the Disneyland Resort tickets on your show." So, before 3 p.m. today, I will be playing the cue to call.

play the commercial in a minute. I've got a few calls coming through for some more retro requests. We're going to keep them coming, so hang tight. And you can text the studio anytime. Say hello. Let me know how your day's going. I know it's hot out there. Hi, Barbara. Nice to hear from you. She sent in a picture of a rainbow. You guys are just so awesome. You're making me smile. I love my rainbows. It's just all the pretty colors. And if you have loved ones that are up above, my dad's up there. And so every time I see a rainbow, it just makes me smile. But he's like, hey, kid.

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11: Hey, friend, it's been a minute.
12: Yeah, thank you. I was listening to the music mix you playing.
11: Uh-huh.
12: I thought I'd throw another song in there. It's Lost in Emotion by Lisa and Cult Jam, 1987.
11: Nice request. I love that jam. Thanks for checking in.
12: Yeah, thank you.

0: migraines and I look at the temperature in Temecula, 103. Oh my God.
1: Yeah. Right, girl, we're melting over here. Thank God for the AC. So how you doing?
0: Okay, so you haven't given the Disneyland tickets out yet, huh?
1: No, not yet. First, we got to do the Jonas Brothers tickets. They got a show coming up at Acrisure Arena. And then you're just listening for the Disneyland cue to call. Good luck.
0: Perfect. I'll be waiting because I want to take my grandson because I'm going out there for my birthday in September 26th.
1: Nice. Well, fingers crossed. And hey, if you have time, stop by the station and say hi.
0: Okay, cool. When you get home, get in your pool, okay?
1: That is a done deal. Happening for sure. When it's 104 out, oh yes, I need to go cool off.
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0: You gotta love Teddy Swims with a little Mr. Know-It-All. 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My phone lines are straight blowing up. And when I say blowing up, I'm for real. Because everybody wants to go see the Jonas Brothers. You heard that song, Only Human Play. Let's see who caller 25 is. I'm excited. Who's this?
1: This is Chelsea.
0: Awesome. And are you a fan of the Joe Bros?
1: My daughter is, for sure. And I am somewhat of a fan. So
0: okay. So it'll work. Well, that's great because you just won pair of tickets to the Burning Up Tour all over again. You've got tickets for their AcroSure Arena Night on November 17th.
1: Nice.
0: What's your daughter's name? I'm sure she's going to be thrilled. We got to give her a radio shout out.
1: Elena. Yes, we were trying to win them last week.
0: It's really cool that they have multiple show dates. Honda Center, Hollywood Bowl, and now AcroSure Arena. That's where you're going to be. The Burning Up Tour

More music, more variety. I'm playing this one for Veronica and her hubby Arturo. I know they're fans of Bruno, and he always lifts their spirits. Mine too. Okay, Barbara checking in. Yeah, we just played the Jonas Brothers Friend. It was one of their newer songs called Only Human. I hope you win later this week. Bobby says, I am in Lake Elsinore, Mamma Mia. Yikes, it is so darn hot out here. Like 104. Y'all, so hot.

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0: more variety. I just was hopped on my Facebook page, and the first person I see on my feed, lo and behold, it is Chris Donovan, who's on after me 3 to 7 p.m. He is all Seahawks fanned out. So he has his Go Seahawk tumbler cup. He's got his jersey on. He's got his game face on. He says, "Let's go Hawks. I'm ready for the game." And then he did a bunch of Seahawks hashtags and NFL hashtags. So happy for him. Glad that everything is going well. For Chris Donovan, you know he's going to be in a good mood later. He comes on at 3. Speaking of which, if you have not yet heard, this week, he's giving you a chance to go to Big Bear Lake's Oktoberfest. Not only that, he has Motley Crue concert tickets. And Barbara just wrote me asking about those tickets. "Hey, Mama Mia, when are those tickets coming up for Motley Crue?" After 3 o'clock with Chris Donovan, okay? So good luck to you. Also, let's see here. What do we got going on? Oh, yeah, that's right. I got Disneyland Resort tickets coming up before 2:30 p.m. Can you handle the excitement? I can hardly handle it. I had to go get another cup of coffee with some dark chocolate almonds. This is my little sweet treat here because I'm excited. Who's going to win a 4-pack of tickets to go to Disneyland Resort? Martha just texted in and said, "Mama Mia, I don't even know how to win." All you have to do, friend, is listen for your cue to call. It's going to say, "Call in now, be lucky caller 25, and write this number down. It is 951-676-1013. Call the number. If I pick up and tell you you're caller 25, you win the Disney tickets. It's that easy. So good luck to you. This is the commercial right here.
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0: 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Who's this?
1: Gloria.
0: Gloria, can you do me a favor and say, hi, this is Gloria, and I'm going to Disneyland.
1: Hi, this is Gloria, and we're going to Disneyland.
0: Woo! Gloria, you are going to 25. You are on your way to the happiest place on Earth just in time for Halloween fun.
1: That's awesome. My kids have been wanting to go.
0: Woo-hoo! I'm so excited you got through. What city are you listening from?
1: Winchester.
0: Love it. Well, you're going to have to get the kiddos some Mickey Mouse ears and get ready to have a blast. Lots of frightful fun happening at Disneyland Resort and Disney's California Adventure Park. Of course, they've got beautiful decor, lots of tasty treats, and fun thrills for the whole family. Enjoy Halloween time at Disneyland.
1: Awesome. Thank you.
0: You're welcome. What are your kids' names? Let's shout them out.
1: I have Emily, Evelyn, and Eslyn.
0: Oh, how cute. Love all their names. I can hear them squealing in the background. Well, you guys have so much fun at Halloween time. Get all your details by checking out KDFM.com.
1: Okay. Thank you so much.

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1: 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It is time for Rock Star of the Day. And so many of you checked in today. I appreciate each and every one of you for saying hi. Let's see here. We've got Williams turning 17 today. His mom, Elaine, posted a cute picture of him by his car and says he's such a blessing to all. So happy birthday, William. You are a rock star. We've got little Jonah in the Hemet area. Had his first day in a preschool class for four-year-olds and adorable. He's such a cutie pie. Hope he had a great first day and there was no tears, Mom. At least for you, because I know that's always tough for moms more than the kiddos. Hopefully he got to play and have fun. Who else? We had Ed Chuck check in, Ed Rodriguez, earlier. And there was a big accident on Winchester Road earlier in the Temecula area where they closed it down. There was tons of police cars. It did reopen a little bit ago, but I did see on the local news that, yes, it was, in fact, an officer had a vehicle pulled over on the side road. Unfortunately, another car got too close and clipped the officer, hit him. Then I think they tried to take off, but don't worry. The Murrieta PD caught him. There was like 30 police officers out there. And looks like the officer is in the hospital, stable condition. So all is well there. But Ed called in from Hemet. He actually drove through it, had to take an alternate route to Hemet. Rockstar move for updating us as well, Ed. Thank you so much, my friend. Who else do we have here? Lewis, first-time winner in Hemet, called in earlier. So excited just to hear my voice as he listens every day. We bring him pure joy while he works, and he won with us today. So rock star move. That's how we do it. And you know what's coming up here soon? Feel Good Friday, so I got to throw it out there. Hopefully you'll be my rock star winner on Friday. 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If I missed your shout out, let me know. I'll try to squeeze it in here before I say goodbye. Here's Ariana Grande.

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And I could tell Isla was trying to win Disneyland tickets. She's probably calling me right back now as we speak. So I told her, keep listening. You're waiting for a cue to call. Anyhow, it's been a fun day today, a busy day.

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0: 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Happy Wednesday.
1: Mike. What day is it, Mike?
0: Bye, Mamma Mia. Have a good rest of your day. Stay cool out there. Man, it is hot. It is really, really hot. You guys need to stay cool out there. Thank you so much for listening. Hang out with me. I got great music coming up from Fun. But right now, some Backstreet Boys on KDFM.

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1: 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I'm Chris Donovan hanging out with you on this Wednesday afternoon. And I've got tickets to go see Motley Crue, plus Big Bear Oktoberfest is back, and I've got a pair of tickets to that and Disney. All the details

0: Happy Wednesday. It's Chris Donovan taking you through your afternoon here on KDFM 101.3, 103.9. Follow me on IG, Chris_Donovan. But like I was saying, yes, you never know when that cue to call for Disneyland will go off for a four-pack of one-day, one-park tickets to go to the happiest place on Earth during Halloween time. Okay, I'll stop. I also have tickets to go to Big Bear Oktoberfest happening now, this weekend, through November 14th. You want to win those? Just listen for me to ask you to call in. And Motley Crue, they're performing at the Long Beach Amphitheater. Oh, well, F&M Bank Amphitheater now. Formerly the Long Beach Amphitheater, on the 19th of this month. And I'll give out a pair of tickets to go to that tonight, too. So hang out with me and hold on to this number, 951-676-1013. Stay cool out.
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2: Heading into Riverside, the 215 northbound, you're going to pick up heavy slowing coming away from Alessandro, and that stays heavy all the way up to the Riverside interchange, and then through there, looking like patchy delays up to the 10. And on the other side, the 215 southbound, you'd expect on and off delays from the 10 all the way down to the 60.
3: The heat is extreme. It's 105 degrees in Riverside. Wind gusts are up to 7 miles per hour.
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My iPhone's telling me that it's 104 outside here in San Bernardino. Man, I'm glad the air conditioning is working. I'm hoping you guys are staying cool right now here on this Wednesday afternoon and hang out. You're not being Rickrolled. This is just the song.

be my lover. Wanna Be by the Spice Girls here on KDFM 101.3, 103.9. And did you know there was a sixth Spice Girl? I'll cover all the details on my algorithm coming up.

0: 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More music, more variety. It's time to check in with my algorithm. Today's National Grilled Chicken Day and National Teddy Bear Day.
1: Hi, my name is Teddy Ruxpin. 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
0: 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Check it out.
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0: SNL announced guest hosts and musical artists for the first couple shows of the season. Cat's Eye will be the musical guest on September 26th. On October 10th, Shane Gillis will be the host and Rosalia will be the musical artist. And October 31st, Gracie Abrams will be the musical artist. Yes, NFL season is here. Yay! Tonight we get a replay of the Super Bowl 60 game where Seahawks beat the Patriots 29-13. They're going to be playing in Seattle and I say, go Hawks. And one of my favorite actors and people in the world, Adam Sandler, turns 60 years old today.
10: Sloppy go, sloppy go, sloppy go, sloppy go, come on, sloppy go.
0: I'm Chris Donovan, and that's what's in my feed.
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15: San Bernardino, the 210 westbound just before Waterman. A three-car crash has the right lane blocked. Look for heavy slowing from Highland and Riverside. The 91 eastbound just after Van Buren. An earlier crash is over to the right shoulder. Look for on and off slowing coming away from McKinley.
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All right, let's do this. I have a pair of tickets to go to Big Bear Lake Oktoberfest happening this weekend through November, what is it, 14th? You can enjoy ice-cold German beer bratwursts, of course. There's going to be two stages with lots of shows. There's going to be a beer tasting Fridays. There's going to be log sawing and stein holding contests. And all this is happening up at the Big Bear Convention Center. You want to win these, you got to be caller 10 right now to 951-676-1013. Again, caller 10 to 951-676-1013. You're going to score yourself a pair of tickets to go to Big Bear Lake Oktoberfest, California's number one Oktoberfest. Good luck.

0: Bruno Mars, I Just Might on KDFM 101.3, 103.9. I'm Chris Donovan looking for caller 10 to hook him up with a pair of tickets to go to SoCal's number one Oktoberfest, Big Bear Lake Oktoberfest, happening this weekend through November 14th. So let's go. KDFM, who's this?
1: Martin.
0: Martin, I got a quick question for you, man. Do you own any Lederhosen?
1: I do not.
0: You might have to go get a pair because you're caller 10. You win.
1: Yes.
0: You get to go drink out of a big giant boot up in Big Bear Lake for their Oktoberfest and have a brat. Like, how much better can it get?
1: Right.
0: Who are you going to take with you?
1: My wife.
0: All right. Well, you guys have a good time up there in Tagus and Fuddles, okay?
1: Thank you.
0: All right. Don't forget, I still have these tickets to go see Motley Crue perform at F&M Bank Amphitheater later this month. You want to win those? Keep listening.
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3: Ontario, the 10 eastbound, you'll pick up heavy slowing coming away from Vineyard. That's going to continue on and off pretty heavily down to just after the 215. And heading into Rancho Cucamonga, the 210 eastbound, you'll pick up heavy slowing at Mountain, and that'll stay solid off and on down to Riverside Avenue.
4: The heat is extreme. It's 105 degrees in Riverside. Wind gusts are up to 7 miles per hour.
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You're going to score yourself a pair of tickets to go see Motley Crue with Tesla and Extreme, F&M Bank Amphitheater, formerly Long Beach Amphitheater, happening on the 19th of this month, all right? 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You're going to score some Motley Crue tickets. Good luck.

0: Motley Crue, Girls, Girls, Girls, and I'm looking for caller 10 right now to give them a pair of tickets to go see that band perform with Tesla and Extreme at the Long Beach Amphitheater, well, F&M Bank Amphitheater, formerly the Long Beach Amphitheater, on the 19th of this month. So let's get our caller. KDFM, who's this?
1: Shantae,
0: do you like 80s rock and roll?
1: I love 80s rock and roll.
0: Then marry it. Now you're caller 10, you win.
1: Yay! Yes! I'm so excited!
0: It's Tesla, Extreme, Motley Crue, gonna be just killing it. I mean, if there were anything like Guns N' Roses here tonight at the Rose Bowl, it's gonna be an amazing show.
1: Thank you so much. I'm so excited.
0: Woo! All right, your next shot at a pair of tickets to go see Motley Crue will be tomorrow on my show from 3 to 7 p.m. Make sure you're listening. You might just win.
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3: Fontana, the 10 eastbound just after Cherry. A stalled car is blocking the right lane. Look for heavy delays from Haven. And Ontario, the 15 northbound just before the 10. An earlier crash is over to the center divider. Look for slowing coming away from the 60.
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14: 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Plus, there are seasonal favorites like Guardians of the Galaxy, Monsters After Dark, and Haunted Mansion Holiday. 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Halloween time, August 21st through October 31st. 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
15: You stepped out for your morning jog, except it's not your usual morning jog. You started listening to an epic sci-fi book on Audible. 30 chapters later, you've accidentally run a half marathon. You lost track of how far you've run, somewhere just past the city limits. You can't stop. You have to find out what happens next. Then it's over. The universe seems bigger. You feel different. You feel like you have no idea where you are. Audible. Stories that speak to you.
16: If you remember listening to this, and this, and this, then remember this. COVID hasn't gone away. And if you're an adult with conditions like diabetes, asthma, or heart disease, it can cause serious setbacks. 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

San Bernardino International Airport Studios. This is KATY, Idlewild, Temecula. 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SBD, International Airport. Where you can fly Breeze nonstop.